0: One, 31.
1: 31.
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1: Mel's a 78.

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Caller does not know where the suspect is. Unknown DOT.

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1: 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Up to 27.

0: Lakers V291 for two loose dogs are hosting a pitbull mix from Lyman Whitney.
1: I'm sorry, I'm sure that I don't have a possibility.

0: Send me the family caller, also the details.
1: Two five seven, I can go by.

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They got the person in custody. Doesn't know where he is. Unknown on the DXD.

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1: 225, I'll start over.
0: 225, time for record. Right.
1: One, two, five, I'll start.
0: 125, 10-4.
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0: And Goodman Cars heading to Raleigh Street. Going to be looking for a Mandy Canto. Date of birth 6/26/78. 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
1: 125, 10-6. 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

0: 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Commercial burglar alarm at 501 Genesee Street. 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
2: 263, I'll go with him.
0: Copy, it's going to be father versus son, it's physical.
2: Also, details.

0: 21. Take the spire. Yeah, man.
1: 2-0-1-2-4. It's showing in the area of 310 LaGrange on the desktop.

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1: Higher.
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They're now going with fire and EMS for injuries.

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0: Section D-281 for that NVDA Y11, not read. Engine 3 went into the scene. Looks like more people are showing up. They're not pulling out. They're requesting RPE to step it up.
1: Show me how to have it.
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1: Since Arch Street.
0: Arch Street, reporting a family trouble. Open line with two females screaming. Take to Arch Street. Turn by.
1: 4-2-9.
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1: 10-4.
2: Hey, as well.
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0: Lake Exxon holding four priorities, Tennessee section holding two priorities.
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1: Stand for her, Serge.

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0: Copy.
1: Quentin Carter, Chevy 247. Going to the AMS and fire to Hickey Freeman, 1155 North Clinton. Looks to be for a patient undergoing cardiac arrest, not breathing, and unconscious.

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this fire, 500 South Avenue, the EL Tower. 33-year-old male saying that he's requesting an ambulance to do a shot in the head, but the car does not see any blood or any sign of being shot.

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1: Having issues with each other, physical and verbal. 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
1: 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Are they further away?
2: 2-5.
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1: Well, 13 Red Corner, pardon me, I'll have a mental health issue. 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
0: She's had it.

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0: 10291 for the suspicious vehicle at the IJ Street in Marucci.
1: 291, sir.
0: On the wrong side of the road.

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0: Private, open line with arguing, cause unknown, 1641 ECA. For Rapid SOS, we don't have a definite address, so that they could hear a child crying over the phone. Another car.
1: 237, was there?

0: you for the luck of the call. Here that these guys were with Aslan has a shotgun and they're fighting. Or maybe more of the people.
1: Who's our team?
0: Copy.

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Car says, still have their waiting for a gun and a dog trying to bite them.

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1: Yes.
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1: We have sights on it. We're securing it at the moment. Whether it's overspread, it was.

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0: Lacerations on his hands. 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We have a very busy stage right now.

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1: Probably the one for Kyle and Warwick also.
0: If you cancel Warwick, or sorry, Wellington and Kirkland, and then Warwick and Kirkland can be blocked and then Chadley.
2: Kirkland.

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1: 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And there was a 69-year-old male wearing a black hoodie and jeans.
2: You're
1: asking
2: right now.
1: This officer was submitted, ripping it up here.

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1: 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Carbon seems, put up some cracking tape while we canvas the area. And if we haven't yet, I started ignition.

0: 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I will be on channel 3.
1: Copy.
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It's secured in the house now. Yep, stand by. On 86, where are we after Kenwood or Kirkland?

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0: nothing showing here as of right now. 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
1: Copy. 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
1: 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The callers, sorry, the elderly woman's granddaughter is at the location trying to get in.
2: 287.
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1: 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Looked into the caller, Steve. He was just held up by two Hispanic males and a male black and another mixed male. Took his tan Ford. I got no license plate information. Also took a phone. Says that the one of them had a gun.
2: One 121 in the camera room. Can you check the cameras on Otis for that vehicle?

0: go ahead.
1: What is mobile?

0: 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It was in North Street. But the car went southbound on a crane forward.
1: Colored Ford, a Hispanic male, dark clothing, 1 mile black, gray sweats, and red shoes. Okay.

0: 155.
1: 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Looks like there might be a male chasing behind her. 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
1: Yeah, another caller came in with the same phone number, same complaint, and that's going to be at the Marks, Texas Hot 487 Road.
0: Copy, I'll be going up there.

0: activate the caller ID to her grandmother's house, who just shot up, refused to answer any questions, and hung up.
1: Girl, sorry for that a moment.
0: Well, ridiculously, I'm going to be all set. 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
1: You want EMS and the surgeon?

0: 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The description of that hover at Channel 2 of Walter will be
1: 10-4.

0: 297. 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
1: 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We're out of time.
0: Mark Carl here, just coming in, please.
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0: Another car to 60 miles,
2: 6-3, I'm in route right now.

0: 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Because I'm going to have to break and head back over to Warway.
1: Henry, you've got 213 and 223 headed over there.

0: another sergeant to my location, please, 186 Warwick.
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2: And a walk over.
1: All right, 410, 10-4.

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2: 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He needs to get out of the seat or he needs to go home. And he used tape off from Warwick and Kirkland is. And Warwick,

0: Do you have any marks part of this? And if they're, they are, they're cleared in.
1: I'm not scared of that. On the way over there, let's see if we're about 2 minutes out.

0: Got any other supervisor to head down for another assignment down here on scene?
1: Head down there for another assignment on scene 10-4.
0: An additional supervisor on top of 121.
1: Can I move forward to check with the
2: E-Side? Yeah, go ahead and check with the E-Side.
1: Okay, Tom.
3: 111. I can talk. I can start.
1: All right, 111 is going to take a 10-4.

0: plan?
1: What?
0: Then they're dead at C-section, 194 Court Street, the Court Street parking garage. It's going to be for the 55-year-old male, suicidal. It's been sent for a bit.

0: Yeah, do I have yet another boss, not for this particular job, but just that boss to touch base with the cars that are on Prospect Street to make sure that they are all set?
1: Another boss I can head over to Prospect Street.
0: Reach out to an E-Site. It should be a pretty long list. I'll take care of the SDO notes. I just need to make sure that that seems all set.
2: I'll be right here in a second. I'm going to handle that job.
1: 131, I copy. Thank you.
0: Thanks, sir.

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0: Welcome back to, yeah, that's a Pepper Thing. 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Oh, how tender. That's a Pepper Thing! And over to Becca, who's whispering affirmations to her can.
1: You're sweet. You're unique. You're the best thing I ever poured over ice.
0: She swears it makes it taste better. It's not a science thing, but it's a Pepper Thing! Why do they all do it? All for that sweet, delicious, truly one-of-a-kind taste of Dr. Pepper. It's a Pepper Thing!

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1: My apologies. 85 Avenue Grand.

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0: 10-4. Are there any entities, air holdings that has a Hyundai involved? It has damage to the right front side.
1: Looks like nothing on the east side either.

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1: Barrett, another signature of four letter warrant. 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
0: Transfer.

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1: 15524.

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0: Al servicio.
1: Seguimos llamando a Romero.
2: Which was the driver? We have their info.
3: Yeah, I would say as long as there's no thing that says that they were involved in the actual assault, then they should be all set.
1: Capital.
3: 155 to the cars on Grand, we're all set. We can leave this.

well, it's remission. We put tape across Chilliwack so that nobody can walk south from Warwick, from Chilliwack on to Warwick.

0: pulling up there at Chi Lai and Warwick. Make sure that we run kind of tip off Warwick and Chi so we can look southbound.
1: Copy that.

quick car ride by for the locate ERO for the possible stolen vehicle. 2970 with the vehicle on Agnes and North, going to be 2740 Street.

0: CN213 event 0158.
1: Female in the background, responded to police. The female stated that she cut her hand and refused not to

0: Gentil Sergeant Taylor.
1: And while I'm calling as the trespasser, now refusing to leave. He has a black male wearing dark gray hoodie, blue jeans.
2: Okay.
1: I got some groceries in the care department. Power A in the lobby. There's going to be 27 floors, so she.
3: You can send us, Forrester.

7297 Welfare. We're going to be 5th and D Street. Caller states there's a vehicle in the driver's passed out. Heather Robert Edwards, 100.

15. East Main Verge.

honorable black male named Julius from Blue Grove of all involved. Car was waiting at a hit Volkswagen. Playback car says the male has pulled on a gun on her before in the past, but none was 26.

0: to the C-section is going to be tied up, given up by the backup, or this officer from another desk should be not obliged.
1: We are riding together.
0: Okay, thanks.

0: 4 million from Forrester.
1: Question B, 371, including 311, 15, Lake Ave, the Nevis Tire.

Q4, ¿sabes? It looks like EMS is out at 5th and Bay Street. So that male in the vehicle is not responding. Requesting RPD, but they have no further than that.

0: 7241, checking your status.
1: We're working on it.
0: Three two six region for
2: seven. Yes, I am.

going northbound on Fly, black male, black shirt, over a gray long sleeve shirt and black pants. Car's waiting in a brown van. So he wasn't inside the location. Beside him when he arrived, the male was in the back of the location and carrying a bag with him.

Kirkland. Can I get one more sergeant on at the scene at Warwick and Kirkland, and also need one more officer for our traffic points?

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1: 147, 10-4.
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Make your way north on Warwick from Frost to Frost and Warwick. Sorry, to Warwick and Kirkhead. So make your way north on Warwick from Frost.

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0: Horizon with 271, 777 Mount Reed.
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It's going to be in Lake Tower Apartments, 321 Lake Avenue. Got a possible intox male in the lobby refusing to

0: 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We'll follow that.
1: Does it?
0: Ring on the intruder alarm.
1: Benjamin.

0: We'll be clearing the building, no need to veer.
1: Copy. Clearing the building, no need to veer.
0: Dogs watching the roadside on Gutter Street.
1: EMS responding over in the area of Coda 436 Street to report a female that's having a health issue, trying to jump into the

1-3-10-4. That was for 113 open all traffic points on the Warwick Kirkland job.

215. 10-4, the caller, 6 is a black pickup truck, and 10 a wind.

favorite memoir that you're trying to take to your old male suicidal? With the impact father, there's also an order protection in place. Name is Durga Sensei. He's a 26-year-old Nepal male. I know clothing description.

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0: you, Wesley.
1: Javi, the current Smith Hughes turnings from Snobble the Clerk.

0: ones where they actual TCK antivirus that aren't as related on the PSD. 223.203 and 233 are actually for what is anchor.
1: Walter's final just take care of it.
2: Or did you make it to one with me? I don't know, I can take him to my team.
3: Yeah, 10-4, if you just want to meet me to review this, that'd be great.

0: going to be in the area of 19 Dale Street. Got a white four-door vehicle with a black top. All I see is the windshield is smashed in on the vehicle. Believe it may be occupied by two people.
1: 247, phone was occupied yesterday.
0: Okay, 10-4.

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0: 343 Main Street. 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
0: 7310

9030. Hill. I get a car to come by 501 Genesee Street for a female having a mental health issue. And just have a rig standby, please, for MHD.

0: condition at the St. Joseph's Garage, 72 North Clinton Avenue. I'm a male black, blue sweatshirt, blue jeans, walking around trying to get into vehicles.
1: Hi, Gabby.
0: Can you start that way?
2: Copy.
0: Thank
2: you. I'm 33.
0: 33?
2: Control 6 is on the software call. I'll have control 7 up to back me, then I'll take that job.
0: Alright, Patrol 6, I'll pick up the assignment. Patrol 7, 3, if you can lie by Genesee Street, and then they'll respond to North Clinton Avenue.

0: Where's that?
1: What was that call at St. Joe's Garage for the guy getting, trying to get in the cars?
0: 10-4. It's going to be a male black, blue sweatshirt, blue jeans, walking around trying to get into vehicles. He was last seen on the second floor of the parking garage.
2: Nine in detail, 39 will join him.
3: I'm pulling in now.
0: Detail 5-9-10-4.
1: 4-5-6. I'll have 4800, 458, and 459 with us.
0: Detail 5-9-10-4. Blue jeans, right hand on the floor of the garage.

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1: Have them call security. It looks like a citizen called us in.
2: All right, he's on the third floor ramp. Looks like he's trying to get into a Subaru right now. Blue sweatshirt. 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
1: Yeah, he's in custody.
2: What level are you guys on?

0: 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He's currently walking up the street.
1: Yeah, 235, 10-4,
0: it's 42 Berwick Road. He's a male, white, wearing white baseball cap, blue jeans.

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1: Yes, he was shot in the leg. Did not see anyone.
2: 7, we couldn't tell that he happened.

0: 53. 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Nothing further. Trying to get more information right now.
1: Tech also. Number.

0: camera and check the passenger forward and equip the program cameras, please.
1: Roger, copy.
0: Camera, copy. 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
1: Yeah, white sedan.

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0: clearing. 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
1: Lock for a long for eastbound traffic at the bend.
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0: 271 Paso VA North Plymouth and Lorimer. Callers driving by a vehicle that has the image on it. Unknown occupied.
1: Who's on 1 Paso?

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1: I got 240.
2: We're coming.

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1: That's me, Tanner.
0: 5335.

205 trespasser at 1395 North Goodman Street at the Hellville Funeral Home. Holding five priorities on the east side. The valet reports is refusing to leave. It's an ongoing issue. Car to go by with 205.

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0: 266. What's the name of the caller for the Delta 87 North Point?
1: Michelle. So it's the same one from the Catholic Family Center, and that she's going to have to cancel, but she's going to go to Strong 5.
0: What's her name? 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

0: Where was that?
1: It's going to be 398 Clifford Avenue.
2: And one vehicle MV that's not blocking. 345 blocks of Lincoln.
1: Oh, that hit the nail by accident. It's 288 Black Chevy.
3: 7 goals.
2: And four, it's going to be a green minivan versus a Chevy SUV. Surprise on that, please.

0: parking at the skate park, 241 South Avenue. 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
1: We have hit on scene. 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
1: 275. Did callers say that he was threatened or anybody associated with this?
0: Or just said he was walking around the site with a knife.

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1: What happened to their height before this thing here?
0: Is there another car that wants to rev out 271? Apparently one of the males at Taco Bell has a stick.
1: You want from person?
0: 1-7-4, no descriptions of even male. 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

0: هست.
1: One four one, send it.
0: 10-4, and the caller is outside of the office.

0: Yeah, 245. I got the mail walking northbound on War Memorial Square. We're across from Blue Cross Arena. Right in front of the courthouse here.
1: 10-4.
0: Okay.

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1: Lake Section, B211 for the larceny, Fast Track, 375 Westridge.
0: 231-211.
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1: Okay, I'm pulling up the phone now.

Clinton section with the ambulance with a responder safety premise warning. 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
1: Stay away from it.
0: 6-5, okay.

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0: Yeah, 401 at emergency, 1090.

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0: I have nothing showing a goodwill. 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
1: Put deer down in Durand, Lakeshore, and the Highlands. 125, copy.

0: Two four five. 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
1: Right, 225.

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Also, please details on both.

0: out for a 19-year-old suicidal male. 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His name is Samuel Boyer. No further description. This is a white male drives a 2016 Ford Escape partial, I believe, Lincoln Charlie Mike.
1: One boss room, what's the job?
2: 125.
1: 125, so you're right.
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1: More. 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
1: 510-4, Mother Verse, Sun Domestic, 108 Morton, turn back.

0: 7 is good for it. 05.
1: Somewhere.
0: Portland Ave for a Mazda with no plate. I'll refuse. Didn't give us the DOT though. Four seven five.

0: 297.
1: 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Where do you need the back?
0: I was going to be the Baden Street settlement on the trespass, not emergent. I do have one going. I got 47 later.
1: Yeah, I mean, we're fairly close. 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
0: Was initially advising based on Tully's update, yeah. 900, call for police.
2: Jenny Kerr, 223.
3: Yeah, go ahead.
0: Yeah. Sort of the family trouble, 67 Canal Street, apartment 317.
4: Patrol 63 on the back.
0: Patrol 63 in the back. We call it an uncle versus the grandfather.
4: Copy.

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0: 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Description looks like he's going to be a black male, about 70 years old. No clothing description. Probably going to be waiting outside in a silver Hyundai Tucson.
2: So what do you think?

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0: Grizzled Deer, 41 got Grizzled Deer, 3200 look at him.
2: One of them all set, sorry.
0: 10-4. 41 you can 35.

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0: And that her kid's father has weapons unknown kind, causing to win there in her vehicle. 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
0: You will check the job of the Cousin, Federal Advice. 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

0: Yeah, send us a check to welfare 401 Seneca Manor, please, to Nigel Sun.
1: To 238 Webster. We've got a couple activations. We got a front panic and now a back panic as well.
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1: You want the riddle?
2: We're laying on the air. 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
1: Confer. And it looks like that property is vacant. 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Was leaving the black Mercedes. 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
1: Charles Austin, working on it. 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

Sid McCarthy, 245 Weapons Call, 178 Meg Street. It was a family trouble, male, female, and said he stabbed her with her in her finger. Ambulance received. Ida Green, Carter Rabbi.

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1: Car 172, Cedarwood Terrace, Telecom bullet holes on the wall. Red right guy. Okay, come on.
0: Had a rate last night.
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0: 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He said the 2-year-old was in the hallway at the school, and then so the male took the child in a stroller and was leaving.
1: Power. Power me.

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Six, Genesee Valley Parker.

0: they're going to do the arrest attempt essentially for a family trouble. They were threatening to shoot officers, and there is an automatic weapon possibly involved.
1: I'll reach out to a grease supervisor and coordinate some more details about this.
0: Right, 10-4, there's a license plate, Lincoln Union, 2746, not sure if that's the suspect vehicle of the Bronx or

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1: Turn it back on the domestic with gun threatened. 1031 Emerson Street, Apartment A, Adam. Oh, 21, thanks.

0: 1721.
1: Copy that. Patient Soto, Wilson Island, for the report. SP 14, David. Driving erratically westbound 490, not to the inner loop. Activated 2 degree Michigan Street.

7 with EMS and fire. Long Street to Burnliff for the approximately 60-year-old male, home of the week.

intersection between 7 with EMS, 275 up 12 at the McDonald's for the 20-year-old male outside of the location of the vomiting and acting strange.

15 Alexander Street, 2200 the IMA group, for the 62-year-old male who is homicidal with a plan.

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0: 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Lake Section missing teen 195 Fulton.

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0: 243.
1: 243, thanks.

Yeah, that whole alarm. And the ATV job throws in my box. I'll take care of them after. Hold up, alarm's got a lot of time on it. Nothing else going on, so I'll take care of it.

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I've seen eastbound heading into the city. 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
1: 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Is the main entrance to the doctor. Five customs trouble and 19 over at least.

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0: 3.
1: 4, start up your 75 on there. 4, call reverse call to show up and rent the caller with the 9th. Carter, goodbye.
0: Awesome, thank you.
2: 4, you're welcome. 472 Baker, checking the status of your stop.
0: Alpha.
1: It's going to be a black female named Alexis Williams wearing gray hoodie, burgundy pants, black sandals, and a white cheek patriot.
2: And for
1: it. Somebody wanted Lance Cav. The person has a warrant and wants to return the film.

0: 7-22-81 and put 2275 in the box.
1: I'll note that.
0: I should be able to have a warrant.

Brooklyn Crest Street, 27. For neighbor trouble, 15% people. This is the people who live near Hammond, Hammond, Hammond.

0: Hey.
1: 05, go ahead.
0: You can be as light as you can imagine.
1: The grandma next door, they contacted his dog in the bathroom. There should be 245, filling with EMS, 625 universe, room 1004. The room playing the team for residents screaming, back someone who's not there, filling with police.
0: Two, four, five, five.
1: That four, perfectly by with 245.
0: 225.
1: 225. If it was not actually added to the job, do you want me to add a number pick? Yeah.

0: Jason Hood?
1: Yeah, probably.
2: Seven.
0: Go ahead.
2: 3 miles left. Did you throw 1690 in my box?
0: I'm on Evelyn Steel Cargo Body with 247. 2059 with them. 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
1: Confirm for that, customer trouble with an outfitting staff. Have no information other than call from the other half, the outfitting staff.

0: throw one side.
1: Enemy 2318, feel set.
0: Four. The neighborhood of 15 Dernan. Caller says that the people of the 21 to 23 Dernan Street address are harassing the residents of 15 Dernan, blackmail with threats, possibly in sex.
2: Okay, 37227, we'll go by.

0: there's no name of the daughter she reported missing, but the caller's name is Ambrielle Jackson.
1: Yeah, that's fine. You can send it to me. I'll take care of it.
0: Of course.

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Working on. 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

0: Philadelphia Section B-273 for the assault, 60 St. Paul's Street at the Transit Center on the Mortimer side. 15-year-old male was jumped.
1: I'm at the Transit Center. Myself and 90 allowed to vote. Handle it appropriately.
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1: Given cars to be 25 for an MPA, 1909 block of South F, 2 B's for doing for 2 B's, 1 B.
2: We're done. We got back car cut off, same. 2 B's, 1 going to be near E3, we're 4686. 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
3: 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I'm just looking up.
2: RSV 385, holding NBA, South Avenue Times Parkway. Looks nearly.

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1: Two fives, I think, sir.

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0: 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I'll get you a plate when I can.
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0: Shots through a window happened today, but not a location when it happened. Came home to find it. 78 High Street.
2: 6-7, says this.
0: Two, five, seven. 5-7.

message with a neighbor and their dog, saying that the neighbor threatened them when they try to put the dog on a leash, and the owners are walking.

0: Lake B 221, holding neighbor trouble, 286 Lake B Park, Paul versus friend of a roommate. 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
0: Right. 133, Tupper.

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1: 007.
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1: Controls, you have one. 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
0: 001, 10-4.

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0: 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Still feeling? Maybe on Dewey Electric.
1: 10-4.

0: 75 07 Post Ave.
1: 10-4, the family trouble. 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The dad took the colored vehicle. For a Kia King Adam X-Ray 9140. And also the vehicle was taken from Ravenwood.

0: section 11 ambulance, 200 South Green Drive, apartment 1309, for the medical alarm. They did not make any contact.
1: 0-7, 10-4.

0: 11, Old Customer Trouble at Tim Hortons, 1525 Lake Adams. Let's say there's a female in the bathroom trying to smoke and is refusing to leave.
1: 211, you're done.
0: No. With blue jeans, gray top, and five. Sir, can I come back?

North Tennessee Carling and Surfer, 52 Melrose. 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

0: Kilo 45 out.
1: With Hick, Pleasant Street, and North Clinton for the 20-year-old female. I requested Hick and was suicidal. Female just called saying that she sees her abuser and that she hung up.

0: Municipal 121 Sunset Street, collision issues with the FTF system.
1: Four, 0463.
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1: 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We recovered some possible narcotics.

0: Tennessee, B263, Holton Check Walter, South Pitt 2 Street and Troop Street. Close in is a little curl up and turning for about an hour. Jesus, I missed. 263, 10-4, is there a button?
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0: Lake Carter Speak 201. 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Skeletal remains.
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0: 297.
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